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1: 21 Chevy en route at 2007. Address is 46 Olive Branch Road. 80-year-old male fell trying to get on the bed. They just need assistance getting them up. It's going to be a white house with columns right next to the church.
0: 10-4.

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1: Yeah.
0: Shift 40 in ramp.
1: In route 2034, be responding to 71 Cedarwood Drive. 3-year-old little boy, running a fever of 104, passed out and turned very pale, but he's awake now. Said he's been acting fine up until now. And his temperature spiked out of nowhere.
0: Copy.

0: Control 6, you're being out.
1: Control, any area 2045, they are calling to 242 Robinson Lane. 78-year-old female dizziness and vomiting, confused and disoriented, Sylvia White.
2: I have a 1021 in reference to a DVP.
0: Yeah.
2: I can email it to you.
0: Yeah, 1040, send it to my email, I'll take care of it.
2: Oh, 1040, 2046.

0: 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I think you said 40 on thing.
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0: Trail them at it, 20, or if they return.
1: Twenty fifty six.

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0: 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Can you be a public service as well?
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0: At 462 Adams Road, it's going to be that Rivers Edge campground. Spot 33, have a 46-year-old female, manic bipolar, having a panic attack, screaming and making threats towards her husband if he doesn't give her a Xanax. We also have EMS en route.
1: Well, I'll be close.
0: Twenty-one sixteen.

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0: 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Did any of Bob's she had any weapons or just threatening to beat him up?
1: I'm sure about the weapons. She was just making threats towards him.

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0: Negative.
1: Ten four. Me and EMS are out here, but we're having trouble finding them.
0: Oh, 10-4. We'll get a call back in, see if they can step outside.

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0: April 20 or 21. We've got a call at Fox at 4, whenever you're ready to copy.
1: Also, switch over to EMS.

0: 554 control. EMS has that female in the ambulance. I'll be clear.
1: 2150.

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1: Yes.
0: We're out in Women's.
1: Totally won't pick it up.

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0: 22.
1: 22.

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1: What was your answer?
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1: To 3300 to 881 Tony French Road, apartment 2. 5-year-old boy was play fighting with his sibling, and he poked him in the eye, so the eye's red and irritated, but they haven't really been able to look at it because he's not let them touch it.
0: You share 40 clear wounds. We'll be coming back 119 for move up.
1: 40. Sorry, I walked on you. Can you repeat that?
0: Forty clear wounds and children. We'll be coming back 119 for move up.
1: Copy,
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1: 2234.

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1: 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Address is 21 Windsor Lane on Meadow Fork. I have a 71-year-old male was in the ER yesterday. He said vomiting all day. Lots of pain. He's afraid he has a ruptured valve. It's going to be a yellowish double wide with a blue Ford Ranger in the yard.
2: Ten four.

0: stand for, Greg. We got a car on fire in Madison, somewhere in the area of People's Bank. I'm sure if anybody's in it or if it's a crash or what. We're getting real vague details. If you would have just start that, so we can figure out what's going on.
1: Let's go.
0: I copy that. I mean, right that way.

0: 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People's Bank in Madison for a vehicle fire. 2359.
1: Patrol 251, us, me and 282 is going to be in here.
0: Interrupt, 0-100 hour.
1: Where exactly is it going to be at, you know, is it going to be at the bank?
0: Right there in front of People's Bank.
1: Yeah, I'm at People's Bank, but I don't see nothing.
0: Yeah, they said it's right on the hill there at People's Bank. I'm not 100% sure I can call them back though.
1: I can't for me in 905's an area.
2: Control 271, we're
1: route. 251, I'll be in route. On scene, my fault.
2: 271, same driver.
0: Zero
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0: Good.
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0: 3? 01.

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0: 10-4.
4: 203 Patrol.
1: Go ahead.
4: I'm on scene with him here. I'll have command.
1: There it is.

0: 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Hey. You don't need EMS.
1: Not that I know of. Not if I was on scene here, Brig.
0: Yeah.
1: He's been canceling. Why else you got to tell?
0: Canceling.

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1: Sure.
0: We'll be in route.
1: ZR6.

0: I'll say 0.6. 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No, it's not good. Neutral. 0.6.
1: T-72 control.
0: T-72.
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1: 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Address is 6351 Palm Fork Road. I'm an 88-year-old female, possible UTI. 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
1: 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She's dehydrated. 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

0: 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Yeah. 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

0: 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Pager 604, station 120, first responders. Respond to 111 Windsor Place in Ameagle for a 78-year-old male who is unresponsive. 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
1: 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You're responding to 53. I'm correction. 534. Farrell Drive. I have a 74-year-old male fell off some steps outside. A possible broken leg. Farrell Drive is going to be off the Hill Road. They're just past Stevens.
0: That's your same.

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I couldn't remember which farm. 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

0: 401 Patrol. 401. Was the caller inside the house still, or was she, or were they out of it?
1: He was inside.
0: Purple. I'm gonna go ahead and go on to the house. Just make sure.
2: Control 255. Well, this is gonna be right there, close to Turner Holler. 255. 655. Two five five got you out 939. It's going to be 4046, 4046 degrees of Unalis Road. It's going to be right there, turn a hollow.
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0: 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He's going to be right there. Carter Hollow.
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1: 182.
0: 182 is out, crew one.
1: Got you out. Something. 942. It's going to be right there. Or it's kind of hollered at the bunk. Or it's View Mountain.
0: They were.
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0: 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I have a coon that has a broke leg and ground and hits with people.
1: Carl, can you repeat your traffic? You came through broken.
0: Right there behind the bus garage in West Madison. There's a coon with a broke leg. It's hissing and it's just laying on the ground.

0: Already through to control.
1: Good.
0: I'm here at the bus garage. You say it was in this area?
1: Yeah, it should be right behind the bus garage on 1st Street. Caller, if there's some people around it.
0: Yeah, I found it.

0: Priority two to control.
1: Yeah.
0: Making that if animal's in the middle of the street, definitely has a broken leg, pretty sure that it might be rabid. Definitely going to put it down, but I'm going to need a couple more people to help me with the safety area.
1: Yeah, for you, if we're going to need another officer.
0: Unit 30 is in route. I've got one of the fire guys is down here. It's just where it's in the middle of the road on a busy street. I want to make sure we've got a good safety area before we shoot it.
1: Careful.

0: turn to two to control.
1: Good.
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1: Yeah.

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1: Go ahead.
0: Clear, returning.
1: 1131.

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1: En route 1212, you're responding to 4691, 4691, Meadow Fork Road, good. 72-year-old male, as he fell 3 days ago, in his head, the neck and very confused. So now he's having the left side of his face is drooping, slurred speech, and going on for a couple hours. Should be a great double wide.
0: That's your same.

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1: En route 1214, you're responding to 1972, 1972, Little Horse Creek Road, Julian. 76-year-old female fell from the same position, possibly hurt her leg. That's going to be a bariatric patient as well.
0: Can you go ahead and come file for this too for assistance?
1: Yeah, 10-4.

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0: Good.
1: November Victor Papa 862. November Victor Papa 862.

0: 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You know, it's a Girardi from my book.
1: Negative. I was just going to turn you out. Got an iPhone crash detection up Joe's Creek. Right there at the area of a left fork road.
0: Uniform.

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1: 42, I've got you in route at 1226. You're going to respond to Ghost Creek. We just left 10. Four will be right there where the Eckelman gas well is.
0: That's cop.

0: control what I want.
1: Good, I don't.
0: Is that showing like it's going to be a side-by-side wreck in the woods?
1: The only thing we got was coordinates, and that's where it could have passed.

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1: Three, so I've got those things, 12, 33.

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1: Simple,
0: good. 119 South Fallon, Bunting Road, 28466460 Alpha. Gonna be a black Nissan.
2: 905 Patrol.
3: Airport. 905.
2: Yeah, I'm generous. Let's call it. Little horse creek.

0: Tempo.
1: .482 to .456. I'm up in left hand fork, I haven't found nothing.
0: All right, I copy you.
1: Due to control, you can go ahead and return 800. Simple.
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0: Blue Patrol Station, a member responded on the right to Judge Creek. Answer response, 1245.
1: Control, engine 856.
2: 6, 8 control, 1027. Yeah, we're going to clear an accident. We'll be around Sherman for detail.
0: Good. 10-4-12-36.
1: 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Golf 251-814.

0: 6 and control. I'll be clear.
1: What is it you are?
0: 10-4.
1: Well, go ahead with your traffic.
0: Third up, left fork and out shape lane. We didn't find anything. I think 400 went a little further up. But we're going to be clear. Unless they find anything.
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3: Yeah, fire department.
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0: Well, yeah, I got it short as bread at Ashford. Fair to copy. Address is 4340 Ashford, Dallas Road. 73-year-old male, short as bread. COPD. It should be a White House, red shutters.
1: Same for his couple.
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1: Thirteen nineteen.

0: Patrol 171. Now, you advise frontage road correctly. Come down here to Animal Hospital and make a left, right?
1: That's what they told us.
0: Okay. Well, I'm heading out through here now.

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1: Go ahead.
0: Can you ask them if they went out toward the cell phone tower or where exactly they're at? I know there's a gate here at the cell phone tower, but I'm not entirely sure where they're at.
2: Control 16.
1: Yeah, stand by. If you...
2: Yeah. I got fire department out there on Frontage Road trying to locate you, got it?
1: TM4, you got a number for him?
2: Yeah, 3785. Seven eight five 4999.
1: Careful. Hey, they're gonna give you a public service to help you out there.
0: Okay, there it was.

0: Travel 171.
1: Go ahead.
0: I just an update for you. They're a little lost themselves. I'm going to be in route to Lick Creek.
1: Okay, 2-4.

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0: 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Yeah, the memorial.
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0: 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Here's part of the 228, 228, Redwood Lane, Cherry Creek. A 32-year-old male, riding a wrecked dirt bike, possible broken foot.

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0: 60 stroke. 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
1: Yeah, boy, you're responding to Meadowbrook Nursing to the 74-year-old male, general weakness, not eating.
0: Copy. Control 40, you can show us clear and turn us from Memorial.
2: 14, 14.
3: Yeah. 20 to 60. Thank you.
0: Not a problem.

0: 81.
1: Oh,
0: 14, 16.

0: Yes, sir. Controlling Officer Ramage.
1: 386, control there.
0: Hello, welfare check. Let me right there across the 17, 6 mile bridge.
2: Okay.
0: As soon as you get on the turn across the bridge, it's going to be your first left across the train tracks. There should be a house with a red Ford in the driveway. I'm not sure on house number. Caller advised that she hasn't heard from Melanie Wharton in a couple of days. Boyfriend tends to be abusive. They haven't heard from her in a couple of days. Let's go check it out.
2: For what's her name?
0: The caller was a Haley Conley, but the female's name that the welfare check's about to be a Melanie Wharton.
2: Beautiful.

0: 6, control.
1: Good.
0: Anybody, there'd be a red Ford F-150 in the driveway. I'm not seeing it.
1: Yeah, she advised a RAV Ford. I pointed out it. Unsure really what color she said.
0: Stand for, I'm in the charger there. I'm out here.
2: It's in the control.
0: And there's going to be 9-4.
2: 60. 9-4. 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

0: 6 control. Good. Believe it or not, there's two RAV4s on this road. I'll be out. It's going to be a brown residence. Doesn't have numerics on it. First one on the right. I believe it's going to be it.
1: 10-4, 1420.

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0: 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It's going to be a blue F-150.
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0: 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I'll be clear.
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0: 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Gonna be outside Ball Chapel, 28-3-4 November, 948. Red Mitsubishi Outlander.
1: Yeah, 4-15-4.

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Charlie 513 725. 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

0: 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I'll be clear.
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1: Good.
0: Foxtrot 390845.
1: Ten-4, do you ever get that 28?
0: Yeah, 10-4. Let me know when you're ready.
1: Good.
0: 7028 Alpha. 557028 Alpha.
1: Simple. That 27 comes back to us, Joseph Brown of Jeffrey Bell's there.
0: Simple.

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1: Go ahead.
0: Everything you can go up to 801-801, Madison Avenue, be White House. Calls to Tammy Canterbury, advising us. And Terry May lives there. There's no power to residence, but she has a bunch of dogs. Want somebody to check on the dogs, see if they're all right.
1: Would you advise 801 Madison Avenue?
0: Yes, 10-4.
1: 10-4, show me around.
0: If our time was called, with Terry May, she wasn't at home.
1: Is that the lady who actually lives in the house?
0: Yeah, 10-4.
1: Okay, I'll run by there. She's not home. I'll go back later, I guess, or refer it to the dog warden. We'll see what's going on.
0: 10-4, 1633 is the caller's wanting an officer to call her back, and whatever they find.
1: Okay, 4, go ahead and email me the cat.
0: We're going now.

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0: In
1: route 1638, responding to 2045, 2045 Ashford Dallas Road. 24-year-old male, abdominal pain, nausea, vomiting, dizzy.
0: Fish pain control.
1: Deloitte household.
0: Good. I'll be at 126 Vickers Road, attempt to serve an EVP.
2: Yeah, 4, 16, 30.

0: priority due to control.
1: Good.
2: I'm out at this residence. Is she saying that there's supposed to be dogs inside the residence? Because I'm seeing one dog out in the yard.
1: Yeah, it should be four inside. Four outside. Sorry.
2: Yeah, she's got dogs.

0: 6, thanks, Troll.
1: Good.
0: DVP was served. Break for the case number.
1: Good.
0: 26-Mach-03-Delta-0006

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1: Symbol chain out 1645. Responding to 6351, 6351, Pond Fork Road. 74-year-old female, confused, talking out of her head. 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

0: Charlie Control, Pager 604, respond to 5521 Cold River Road, Rock Creek. The 48-year-old male, conscious of back pain. Okay, respond to 5521 Cold River Road, Rock Creek, 1655.
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0: Area 44465 Pond Forfer Road, Greenwood. Two car MVC, no injuries, blocking one lane. One vehicle hit a wall near the caller's residence.

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Near Lucy's beauty shop, auto accident. No injuries at 1705.

0: 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Roadways blocked, 1707.
1: Patrol 656.
0: Patrol
1: 656.
0: Six five six.
1: That was it.
0: Six, five, six, I got you in route there at 710. I still be green with Gary's Lucy's body shop or beauty shop on me.
2: Seven, eight, nine, control.
0: 89.
2: In route.
0: Got you in route at 7-0. You still be green with Gary Lucy's beauty shop.
2: 10-4, you can cancel 600. The roadway's not blocked.
1: 5-6, we copy direct. Will be canceled in case.
0: 10-4, canceled at 1709.
2: Jackie, I just come by that. It's a pickup truck stuck on a retaining wall. Looks like it's about ready to flip back over.
0: It works. 1709.

0: 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Go ahead. 656 is in session. 1712.
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0: I'll see you in 1712.

0: 702 control.
1: Seven oh two.
0: You got law enforcement coming?
1: Yeah, 10-4.
0: They're coming too.
1: Repeat. 702, you just cut out.
0: You got a wrecker coming too?
1: Negative.
0: One wrecker for a cat. Retaining wall about 3 foot.
1: Number two, repeat, you've broken out real bad.
0: We'll need a wrecker also.
1: 10-4, 1715.
0: Extended cab Chevy Silverado. It's stuck on a concrete retaining wall about 3 foot high.
1: 10-4, 1715.

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1: Go ahead.
0: Is fire or EMS measured on thing yet?
1: There was no injuries for EMS, but fire is on scene, and I already contacted the record for you.
0: Okay, 4, I appreciate it.

0: 16 control, I don't think.
1: Okay, 1730.

0: 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Air 40 Elton.
1: 1735 out of Thomas.

0: Thank you, Terrell. Good. Got a 27 for you to attach when you're ready.
1: 10-4. They won't be on there for a minute, though, because of DMV's there. But go ahead with it.
0: You're good.

Control 656. You can put us on scene, start a CAD. It's going to be a brush fire. Medic Station 60. It's going to be a phone. Should be able to handle ourselves.

0: Right.
1: I'm at the Little General Walgreens. Can you send somebody over here? There's a female here. She says her boyfriend or whatever had been beating on her and dropped her off here, and he's been circling around here looking for her. She's inside the store right now, and I'm out here in the parking lot, so if you can send somebody over here.
0: Where are you at?
1: I'm at the Exxon beside of Walgreens in Danville.
0: Danville. I'll be in route for you from Big Branch from Simpson. 554 Control 8.
2: Control 20. Right.
1: Simple.
0: Good 20.
3: I'll be clear to BMH, right?
0: Good.
3: We'll be transporting one to Thomas Memorial.
0: 10-4-20, transport under Thomas at 1804.

0: profitable.
1: Good.
0: I didn't catch any of that traffic. What do they got going on down there?
1: There's some sort of domestic females inside the store. Males keep circling the gas station there at the Exxon across from Walgreens.
0: Can't afford you to put me on that as well.
1: Yeah, good for it, Jeff.

0: control situation.
1: Oh, yeah.
0: 656 is clear. You guys put it in place.
1: 1829, back in station.

0: 12.
1: Good.
0: I don't remember which units were coming this way. I've got that male subject here. He's on scene, too. The girl's inside the store, and he's in his truck.
1: Therefore,
0: I believe the
1: whole thing. Please come up. Yeah, 10-4. Almost 2.
0: Okay,
1: 10-4. We're on 3rd Street right now.

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1: Good. I got a 27th attach and check for 29 generic.
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1: Echo 903-786. Should come back to a Jeremy Justin.

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1: Go ahead, sir.
0: Expect a Jeremy Justice. Valid 2 points.
1: 10-4. She cleared 29.
0: I'm checking out.

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1: Flail control, I'm 10 eggs with it.
0: Deadpool.

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0: India, 446-735. You don't care to the patch up, please.
1: I won't be able to attach any of the IDs right now. We're having to run stuff through the weapons of our CAD-27s right now.
0: 29 Leo down 2.
1: No, that's still working. That comes back to Miranda McCormick of alcohol, valid 0 points.
0: Appreciate it.

0: Six, thing control. Is the DMV back up?
1: I can run stuff on the web and computer. 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
0: DM4, can you run a 28 for me?

0: Come back to that Lindsey Young OPO on a Nissan Sentra. Fires 06 of this year.
1: Hey, Air Force. Did you advise of Lindsey Young?
0: Yes. Yeah.

0: 60 control, go ahead.
1: Six, you got to call Jeffries and prepare to copy.
0: With us.
1: My address is 1839. Correction, address is 21 Garden Drive. 21 Garden Drive. I have an 83-year-old male, severe back pain. I was at the brick house. That's me on just past the Crook River Market. This is you have to back down the driveway. So we're checking out 1840.
0: Control 40.
1: 40.
0: Just clear, turning. Yep.
1: Clear, turning 1840.

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0: 1040.

67554. 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

0: 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It's going to be right off Spruce River Road, right before you get to McNeely Drive.
1: 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I'll holler at you if we have any trouble.

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2: We control. We've got the mark up on top of Grotty. We can take it if nobody's there.
3: Simple. 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
1: 10-4,
4: 1905. 10-4, 40 bits mouth, Camp Creek. Two cars with injuries. Got one female, one coming from her face, and have a male driver, so he seems confused.
2: Simple.

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0: Copy page, been around for a second.
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1: Hey,
0: route crew to clear on directions.
1: Nine 10 07. You'll be going to mouth of Camp Creek. 2-car NBC with injuries. One female's got blood on her face, and one of the male drivers seems confused. Negative in travel.
0: That's safe. Do you want us to reroute to that call?
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0: Copy.
4: 554, show you en route to 1907. It's going to be the mouth of Camp Creek. 2-car NBC with injury.
3: 10-4, you messed me up there.
1: 382-1908. Be at the mouth of Camp Creek as soon as you turn down into Camp Creek. 2 cars with injuries, negative in travel.
3: Yeah.
4: 5-7-4 We've got fire and EMS and 574 en route.
5: 355 Patrol, send 355 en route. 355-1908.
1: 16-574. Where are you coming from?
3: I'm from Sacred Road, panel 1-2.
1: 10-4.

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0: 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Any other 300 units can stand down.
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0: Control 9 is up. Okay. Cardiac arrest, but yeah, for CPR in progress. 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
1: What's your next?
2: Okay.

0: Moving for old station 500, respond to Hewitt. Cardiac arrest, CPR is in progress. EMS is coming from Logan County. 1942.
1: Go ahead.
2: Okay, thanks, Miss Crash.
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1: 1944.
2: Patrol 188, all 100 units be clear, man terminated.
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0: call AC control.
1: Obviously.
0: We're in route.
1: En route 1944. Be going to 1751 Hewitt Creek Road. 47 female. Cardiac arrest. CPR in progress. Got one ambulance coming from Danville and one coming from Logan County.
0: Okay.

However, I just spoke to Logan. They've got 20 out of Chapman going out for that. They're probably going to be ahead of you. All three fire departments on scene. I'll let you know. We'll get an update from them.

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0: 32's off duty.
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